0: Alex Warren on Power. Hey, it's Crystal. 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
1: Partly cloudy around Ballarat today and a top of 15. Tomorrow looking like it should be mostly sunny, getting up to 16. Then on Tuesday, another partly cloudy day with a top of 15. Big thanks to McDonald's. Don't Macca's walk, Macca's run to the new quarter pounder barbecue bacon.
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8: Hi there, Alana McIntyre here with the latest. The federal government is moving ahead with the gun buyback scheme following the Bondi Beach terror attack. New South Wales will be the first state to launch the scheme in November. So far, though, most other states are not locked in. The Prime Minister says it's about preventing any future massacres.
9: There are more guns in Australia today than there were at the time of dealing with the Port Arthur gun buyback that occurred under the Howard government.
8: Queensland and Victoria have rejected the plan. A second powerful quake has been recorded in Indonesia, this time thousands of k's away from the first near Sumatra. No injuries have been reported there so far. At least 47 people have died in eastern Indonesia, where people are still trapped after a magnitude 7.7 quake struck. Hawaii is preparing for what could be its first hurricane to hit the Big Island in more than 150 years. Heavy rain and powerful winds are spreading over Hawaii thanks to Hurricane Lala. Four teenagers have been arrested after an allegedly stolen car attempted to flee police, ending up bogged near a fast food restaurant in Melbourne. Richard Miles is in Papua New Guinea today, where he's strengthening ties with PNG's PM and Defence Minister. The Bluey movie trailer has fans divided, with the characters moving into 3D for the film due to come out in 12 months, and the Logies get underway this evening in Sydney.
2: D2E Gym, from Delacombe to Wenderee, you're never too far from a D2E.
8: The Hawks and the Pies have played out a second draw this season, with Hawthorn's Dylan Moore's kick falling short after the siren, while Melbourne's Jacob Van Ruin set to face MRO scrutiny after a nasty knock with Alir Alir. It left him concussed and ended the Port Stars' 200th game. The Demons have kept their top four chances alive with a 76-point victory over the Power. Coach Stephen King says he just wanted to make sure the side enjoyed working together.
10: Stripping things back and then just building belief.
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0: Partly cloudy one around Ballarat today and a top of 15. Tomorrow looking like it should be mostly sunny, getting up to 16. Then on Tuesday, another partly cloudy day, also with a top of 15.
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0: too. If there's something they really want to talk about, get a goodie bag to take home and a certificate as well. And honestly, every kid that's been in here, they're beaming from ear to ear. They're having the best time. So register them now at our website. It's all thanks to Jenny's ELC, where families feel at home. They have got a new Winter Valley Centre. It's now open. In the next five, the Jonas Brothers, then Taylor Swift. You're on Power.
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2: Is that confetti in your hair?
0: 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Can you leave me alone? I was at Piano Bar for a late dinner last night.
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0: Yeah, well, you're late to the party. 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
1: Partly cloudy around Ballarat today in the top of 15. Tomorrow looking like it should be mostly sunny, getting up to 16. Then on Tuesday, another partly cloudy day with a top of 15. Big thanks to McDonald's. Don't Macca's walk, Macca's run to the new quarter pounder barbecue bacon.
0: All right, enough gas bagging. 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

0: FM. Hey, it's Crystal. I'm out of here now, but I'll catch you bright and early tomorrow morning from 6. Alex and I will be back. I'm going to leave you with Rosé and Bruno Mars after your news update. And one from the year 99 with Blink-182. Enjoy the rest of your weekend. I'll catch you tomorrow. Bye.
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3: My grandma, God bless her soul, she picked up at a bus stop in her 70s.
0: Yes.
3: Oh. So she's just walking past the bus stop. I don't even think she was looking to go on a bus. Sees this guy standing there, Roy, and just starts up a conversation.
0: He said, oi, oi, Roy.
3: Takes him over. Takes him over for pickies. And yeah, they were together for the rest of her life. She was in her mid-70s. But then the guy was in his like late 50s to early 60s. So younger than my dad
0: younger,
3: is.
0: Younger, yeah.
3: And so,
0: oh,
3: yeah.
0: God, younger than dad.
3: Yeah, so she just picked up this guy 20 years younger than her at the bus stop.
0: Grandma's a cougar.
3: I mean, it worked.
0: It's time for me to go start hanging out at bus stops.
3: Yeah, exactly.
0: I need to find me a man.
3: Bridgemore bus stop. Head on down.
0: Here I come.
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10: Hi there, Alana McIntyre here with the latest. As the federal government and New South Wales government formally announced the largest gun buyback scheme in decades, One Nation and the Nationals are both fighting against the changes that have been introduced in response to the Bondi Beach terror attack. National Senator Bridget McKenzie says her party will introduce a bill this week to scrap the firearms laws, arguing they will not make Australia safer.
11: They will not deal with the anti-Semitism that drove that massacre. What we want to see is a just system, one that addresses illegal guns that are on our streets.
10: Hawaii is bracing for the first hurricane in more than 150 years. Wind speeds are set to reach 140 k's an hour on the main island, thanks to Hurricane Lala. Hawaii Governor Josh Green has told people to stay home as it approaches.
12: This is an enormous storm. We have not had a hurricane make landfall in quite some time, so none of us really have experienced this.
10: A second powerful earthquake has rocked Indonesia in 24 hours, this time in Sumatra. Thankfully, so far, no injuries have been reported, but at least 47 people have died after a 7.7 magnitude quake struck eastern Indonesia early Saturday. Uber Eats and DoorDash drivers will be some of thousands of Australians who get a pay rise tomorrow. Delivery drivers will be paid a minimum $31.30 an hour. DoorDash says it's not planning price increases as a result.
1: D2E Gym. From Dalacombe to Wendouree, you're never too far from a D2E.
10: In AFL, the Hawks and the Pies have played out a second draw in the same season, with Dylan Moore's kick falling short after the siren. Collingwood coach Craig McRae says he's just so proud of the group.
13: It's always hard to know how to react after a draw, but I thought we won a lot of things tonight. And the scoreboard wasn't one of them, but we won a lot of things.
10: And in Darwin, the Aussies are on the brink of a first-ever test defeat to Bangladesh. The Aussies trail by 26 runs with 4 wickets remaining.
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8: Taking it slowly. I'm afraid to be lonely. Nobody told me. It's harder than I thought to tell the truth. It's gonna leave you in pieces. All alone with your demons. And I know that we need this. But I've been too afraid to follow through.

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1: Robin's Nest and All the Rest Animal Rescue rescues animals from uncertain situations in Victorian pounds and private situations. Not only do they adopt these animals out, they also have stalls in different places where they sell stuff to help run the rescue. 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Now, if you want to donate, if you want to buy some stuff, or you'd like to adopt one of the animals they've got there, just send a message to Robin's Nest and All the Rest Animal Rescue's Facebook page.
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3: I'm John Fabris. Gun buyback's been formally adopted in New South Wales, where the Premier's predicting it to cost hundreds of millions shared with the Commonwealth. Today, the PM announced the scheme yet to be fostered by other states and territories.
4: The fact is, there are more guns in Australia today than there were at the time of dealing with the Port Arthur gun buyback.
3: Hurricane Lala's now not expected to make landfall on Hawaii's Big Island, but it's still likely to hit hard. Atmospheric scientist Dr. Alison Nugent was asked on Fox whether wind or rain will have the greatest fallout.
5: They could both be equally impactful. Maybe the wind more so because we're not used to it, but those rainfall totals are exceptional if those come to pass.
3: And the world's ugliest dog contest has been held in California. This attendee checked out the front runners.
6: The hairless dogs, those ones, I do think they are ugly. But the pugs are so ugly, they're cute.
3: A pug rescue was crowned the winner.
2: D2E Gym. From Talacombe to Wenderee, you're never too far from a D2E.
7: The penultimate round of the AFL continues shortly. GWS facing off against West Coast at NG Stadium. Eagles coach Andrew McQualter reckons the Giants are a powerful outfit despite their misfiring season.
8: Got some struggles through their midfield in terms of injury. They know their system inside out. So what they will do is replace players and they'll come in and plug and play.
7: Western Bulldogs tackle Carlton at Marvel. Across town at the G, the Bombers to battle the Swans. Hawthorn and Collingwood have played out a dramatic draw for the second time this season, finishing up at 92 apiece. Melbourne could be without Jacob Van Rooyen for the start of the finals campaign. The forward swinging arm collecting power defender Alia Alia in the D's 76-point win in Adelaide. In the AFLW, North Melbourne, Richmond and the Western Bulldogs notching wins. And Australia staring down defeat against Bangladesh on day four of the test in Darwin. The Aussies 7 for 243 coming off lunch in their second innings, leading the visitors' first knock by 15. And that's sport. I've Harrison Freve.
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0: Michelle Laurie here, and if true crime lives rent-free in your head, then this is for you.
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6: I'm John Fabris. Indonesia's earthquake death tolls jumped to 47 as rescue teams search for any survivors under building rubble. 21-year-old Gladys Victoria from the Netherlands is living in the main quake zone on the island of Flores.
7: I was trying to hide under my kitchen table, which is what I've always been taught as a kid on primary school.
6: One Nation leader, Pauline Hanson's leading the charge against a gun buyback officially instituted today to start in New South Wales in November as a response to the Bondi terror attack.
8: Look at the people that we have brought into the country. Look at the radicals. Look at the numbers that are on the watch list. This is what we should be going after, not law-abiding Australians.
6: On News 24, the ACT is the only other state or territory appearing willing to sign up. And Australia's government's put the brakes on processing working holiday visas as it reviews immigration. Minister Tony Burke addressing the situation this morning.
9: They're still being processed, but they are being processed more slowly than they were previously.
0: D2E Jim, from Delacombe to Wendouree. You're never too far from a D2E.
10: AFL action getting underway at NG Stadium a short time ago, where the Giants are up against West Coast. Western Bulldogs and Carlton front up at Marvel in a battle between 9th and 10th. Dogs coach Luke Beveridge wary of a well-balanced Blues outfit.
11: The key is making sure that we mitigate their intercept and build-up opportunity. They're really patient out of their back end, and they can make you chase uncontested marks. But they're quite aggressive. They'll play through the corridor.
10: The Bombers and Swans to meet later at the MCG. In the AFLW, Essendon trails Brisbane by 54 points in the third quarter. The Crows up by 14 against Sydney in the third term. Australia 8 for 274 in its second knock against Bangladesh on day 4 of the top end test. The Aussies desperate to build on their 46-run lead, with the visitors still to bat again. And the Hockeyroos have opened their World Cup campaign with a 2-0 victory over Japan. The Kookaburras begin their tournament tonight against Ireland. That's sport. I'm Harrison Preve.
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6: I'm John Fabris. 51's now the death toll from the large earthquake in the Flores region of Indonesia. The governor of the area is trying to organise food and water for the many displaced.
7: We are also trying to get blankets, tents and other necessities because many families are sleeping outside due to the ongoing aftershock.
6: On Al Jazeera, New South Wales is now the sole signatory to the National Gun Buyback Scheme evolving from the Bondi terror attack. Graham Park from Shooters Union Australia claiming on the ABC the Minns government's deflecting from its failure to tackle terrorism.
8: For firearm owners, the amounts being offered are so bad that it just equates to state-sanctified theft. It's outrageous.
6: And Victoria's Premier's election pledge of recruiting ex-police officers to serve as reservists has been doubled to 400. Ben Carroll aims to lift the admin load on a depleted force.
9: This will free up police to be on the beat and on the street doing what they need to do, detecting and stopping crime.
0: D2E Gym, from Talacombe to Wendouree. You're never too far from a D2E.
10: The top end test has wrapped up. Bangladesh creating history down under.
11: There it is. And what a magical moment. The Giant Slayers have beaten Australia in Australia for the first time. Congratulations, Bangladesh.
10: The wrap-up on Fox Sports. The Tigers cruising to a 9-wicket victory after being sent just 57 runs. Cameron Green, a bright spot in an underwhelming Aussie performance, notching his third Test 100.
12: I think I just went back to what I used to do back in the day. I think I've just been chopping and changing a little bit recently. So, it's nice to just go back to what worked.
10: Let's go around the grounds in the AFL now, where the Giants ahead of West Coast by 47 points in the final quarter at NG Stadium. In the second term at Marvel, it's Carlton leading the Bulldogs by 13. The Bombers and Swans collide shortly at the MCG. And in the AFLW, the Lions have sealed an 85-73 victory over Essendon, while the Crows have defeated Sydney by 8 points. That's sport. I'm Harrison Freve.
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0: Have you ever wanted to know what your favourite song sung by chickens would sound like? 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
3: Oh God, my God, how she get at me? 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Both

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4: Hi, I'm Hannah Davies. Brisbane has opened its AFLW campaign with an 85-37 win over Essendon. Lions veteran Dakota Davidson booting 4 goals. The fast-finishing Swans beat the Crows 61-53. A couple of upsets in the NRLW this afternoon. Canberra defeated Newcastle 25-18. West Tigers down the Warriors 30-22. And the Hockey Roos have opened their World Cup campaign with a 2-0 victory over Japan. Australia's next game is against the host, the Netherlands, on Tuesday.
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0: 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Oh.

0: warring factions.
1: Oh, yeah.
0: Yeah.
1: You know what it reminds me of? That other story from Larimer. Larimer's this town in the middle of Australia. It's got a population of about 18 people or something, and a man has disappeared. They're suspected murdered. Also similar in that it's such a slice of Australiana. It's there's a lot of it to love just in the way people talk. Like this policeman, he works up there and he's going, oh, you know, and as soon as they know you're there, they get on the blower. And I think, oh, geez, I haven't heard anyone say they got on the blower in a long time. And it's charming in that way. The way everyone I find very charming. So, yes, it is a tragedy. But there are a lot of great characters involved as well. The Cape is on Stan.
2: Well, I have Stan and I'm going to watch it.
1: Oh, it's so good. And it's so well made. And the producers, one of the producers, Michael Ware, is an Australian war journalist. He's sort of retired from that now, from the field, and he's making documentary films. But he was in Afghanistan and Iraq and stuff. So very cool people behind it. And very cool product is The Cape on Stan. Coming up on True Crime Tonight, we're going to talk to a bank robber. There's a documentary about this bloke as well and his exploits on Netflix. We'll talk more about that during the interview. But Stephen Myers was part of a bank robbing gang, I'm going to say. And the way he talks about it makes you want to join.
0: Mm.
1: Yeah, that's coming up shortly on True Crime Tonight.
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2: I did get a message on Hinge the other day. 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
3: 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Oh, yeah? 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
2: 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I'm like, oh, good one. I like that.
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3: 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Yeah. I'm a bit like, oh, hello. I think this sounds like a silly thing to say, but I think it's like a muscle going on dates.
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3: 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Mm. It's so easy to get hibernate and cocoon. Getting out of your comfort zone, meeting new people, doing all that, the questions again. What do you do for work?
2: Yeah, do you want kids? But now this is a problem. So when I was in my early 20s, you know, you could just ask whatever. You know, what's your favourite movie? What do you like to do on the weekends? Now I'm like, do you want kids? How many kids do you want?
3: Yeah.
2: Do you have a house? What's your job?
3: Yeah, exactly.
2: I'm not mucking around. I'm 32, mate.
3: Are we doing a white picket fence? Are we doing a dog? How many dogs?
2: Exactly. All the hard-hitting questions.
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1: Frick Wellness Centre has free bras to give away to oncology patients. 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
9: Good morning, a great start on the roads around town. There's no hold-ups or prangs. As we run into Melbourne, a stunning run on the Western Freeway, heading through Warren Heap to Ballan. Once you do get through to Leakes Road, there's delays to Hopkins Road. Nice and smooth on the Deer Park Bypass, and the same goes for the Ring Road. 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
10: G'day, it's Tom Parry with your local news first. Ben Carroll has visited Ballarat for the first time as Premier. His brief stop on Friday included a tour of the city's new hospital, now entering the final stage of its multi-million dollar redevelopment and remaining on track for completion next year. Agricultural shows in the Central Highlands are likely to go ahead over the coming weeks despite the growing risk of bird flu, with several cases of the deadly H5N1 strain recently confirmed in the Corangamite and Golden Plains shires. The Melbourne Royal Show has already announced that its poultry competition won't run this year as a precaution. And in sport, round 17 was played on Saturday in the Ballarat Football League's senior men's competition. Redan suffered a 55-point loss on the road to Melton as the Burras lodged a narrow victory against Bacchus Marsh by 2 points at Mattingley Park. That's the latest in your local news.
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11: Morning, I'm Britt Aylin. More than 120 grams worth of peptides, steroids and cannabis products have been seized in a crackdown reportedly linked to a social media influencer. The TGA alleges the weight loss, anti-aging and muscle-enhancing products were imported and relabeled with the intention of being sold online. It's warning the sale of unapproved goods can lead to huge fines and even jail time. The latest polling's out, with Resolve finding strong support for lower house prices and the Albanese government's changes to negative gearing and capital gains tax concessions. However, voters have delivered a scathing assessment of the government's immigration policies, with more than half believing Labor's handling the issue in an unplanned and unmanaged way. Police in the US have arrested a 19-year-old over a university shooting that's left five people wounded, one in a critical condition. It's understood the suspect, who was found hiding in a cupboard on campus, was not a student at Virginia State, where the incident took place. And Sam Pang's been crowned Australia's most popular TV personality at the 66th TV Week Logie Awards.
7: D2E Gym. From Talacombe to Wendouree, you're never too far from a D2E.
11: Turning to sport now, and Carlton has booked a spot in the AFL's wildcard round after yesterday's 82-all draw with the Bulldogs, while the Swans have locked in second place with a 6-goal win over Essendon at the MCG. In NRL, the Dragons have notched back-to-back wins for the first time in a year, holding off the Tigers 24-22 at CommBank Stadium. And the Aussie cricket team could see a shake-up after a demoralising 9-wicket loss to Bangladesh in the first test in Darwin. That's the latest in news and sport.
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2: Top of 16 today. Clouds throughout the day. Tomorrow we're hitting 15 degrees. We're looking at sun throughout the morning and then showers in the evening. Wednesday, showers throughout the day. Cloudy other than that, hitting 13 degrees. Right now, though, in Bunkers Hill, it's 7 degrees.
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7: 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Come see which feels like home.
2: Welcome to the show and welcome to the week. Hope you had a cracking weekend. What did you do, Crystal?
13: Look, the sun was out. You don't realise how much you miss the sun around Ballarat till it comes out for the weekend. It was a great weekend.
2: I was on a walk yesterday. The sun was out, but still, you know, it was quite cold, as you were saying before. You tried to put some washing out.
13: Yeah, I thought, oh, the sun's out. I'll put my clothes on the line. I'm like, oh, it's too cold for them to dry, so I had to put them back in the dryer.
2: Well, that's it. We were on the cold walk, but it was still sunny, and we were like absorbing that vitamin D, and we were like, should we strip off?
13: Are we happy?
2: Should we? Yeah, should we be taking the clothes off and absorbing as much as we can?
13: Yes, exactly. That was lovely. And then Lana, our friend Lana, messaged us. She's like, oh my God, summer's almost here. I can taste it. The sun's out. And that's right. The sun went down a bit later yesterday too.
2: Yes.
13: She's like, oh, the sun's only going down now. I'm like, yeah, I realised that when I got out the shower. Then I walked to the kitchen still in the nutty to put the blind down. And the sun was out. I'm like, oh my God, the sun's still out.
2: Oh, no.
13: I hope the neighbours can't see my connubials. Crikey.
2: Well, we've got a lot of connubials for people today. They can play a little bit of First Word after 8:30. Also, again, 7 and 8 o'clock, Steal My Standby is still happening.
13: Get on that standby list. Could be going to Vegas.
2: 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Up first, I'm inviting you to an event, Crystal.
13: Oh, yes.
2: And it's going to make you go...
13: Okay.

0: Bits and Crystal. Thanks to Metricon Ballarat. Two stunning Metricon display homes have opened at Granger State. Come see which one feels like home. It's Power FM. And I'm inviting you to an event officially,
1: okay.
0: Crystal. Need some epic music just to sort of set the scene.
1: Well, hell yeah. I genuinely don't know what event this is.
0: Yeah, well, I'm not going, but I'm inviting you on behalf of my partner, Alice.
1: Yeah, okay, fun.
0: Now, you have been reading something recently called A Court of Thorn and Roses.
1: Yes,
0: is that right?
1: ACOTAR, yes, The Court of Thorn and Roses. I'm up to the fourth book in the instalment at the moment. There's five.
0: Right, so you're at a court of frost and starlight at the moment.
1: Yes, a little blue one, yep.
0: So you've got a court of silver flames to go.
1: Yes, which apparently is huge.
0: Do you think you could read them in the next 2 months and be up to date?
1: I could smash them out because I know there's the new ones come out. ACOTAR 6 is coming out in October.
0: Yes. Now, Court of Thorn and Roses, give us a brief. What's it about? It's a fantasy series?
1: It is a fantasy series. It's about fairies, but they're not the typical fairies you think of. Like some of these fairies, they're called fae. Some of them have like big bat wings. Some have wings like birds. They go to war and all this sort of stuff with all the different factions of their world. Oh, I haven't even touched the surface on how good it is. Like just, if you haven't read it, do yourself a favour. It's the best book. And I'm not a big reader. And I've smashed through first four because I love them so much. They're great.
0: Yeah, and guys, if you don't know, ask the women in your life. Someone will be reading
1: Someone's
0: them.
1: Someone's reading ACOTAR for sure.
0: So much so that Collins Booksellers on Bridge Mall are having a midnight release for ACOTAR Book 6.
1: Shut up.
0: They are opening the book and the store at 12:01 a.m. October 27th, the day it comes out.
1: Holy hell. I actually want to swear. I'm so excited. And I can't do that on air. Oh, my God. Okay. I need to write that in my calendar. October 27th.
0: Yeah.
1: That's a Tuesday. That means it's a school night. And you and I are usually in bed by 8.
0: You might be in trouble.
1: We're going to be up at 4 a.m.
0: I think I might have the next day off as well because that's just before we leave for a wedding.
1: No, I was about to tell you, I'm having the next day off, not you. I don't care about your holidays. I've got a book to go and see at 12 a.m. that night.
0: Well, there we go. I cordially invite you and my partner, and I think a couple of the other girls come with her friends are going.
1: Yes.
0: So I cordially invite you along as well.
1: Okay, I'll be there.
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0: 621 Power FM. And what's going on in the single world, Crystal? I'm all loved up and in a relationship,
1: Yeah, you are. You just gave me some exciting news earlier too, so we'll chat about that a bit later on. But over the weekend, you know, the sun was out.
0: Yes.
1: So when the sun's out, everyone else is out. When the sun's out, guns out.
0: Exactly.
1: And I thought, okay, well, this is the perfect time to look after my car a little bit. I'll get in, I'll vacuum it, then I'll take it to the car wash and give it a wash, right?
0: Nice one.
1: But I'm a lazy girl. I go like the automatic wash where you just sit in the car while it does it all for you.
0: Oh, 100%. Yeah. I never knew anything different. No. No one in my family has ever cleaned a car with a hose.
1: No, but you see all the people, you know, you've got like the four bays. I was at Andy's car wash in Sebastopol.
0: Oh, yes.
1: Shout out to them, by the way. They put Power FM on while they're cleaning the cars. I was sitting there bopping along to us. I was like, hey, they got Power FM on. Anyway, yeah, there was like three different bays. And as I'm driving into the car wash, I'm like, that guy's kind of cute. Next bay, hey, there's another cute guy cleaning his car. Three bays. There was three cute guys. I'm like, oh, this is where you come to pick up the lad. The car wash,
0: I wonder if they're paid actors. They're there to make the car. Andy's paid them to look sexy.
1: The car wash.
0: Get all the girls in washing their cars. It makes sense, though, car guys.
1: I didn't even think about it. I'm like, of course this is where you pick up blokes. You know, blokes love their cars.
0: Yeah.
1: They love looking after their cars. There was three bays of cute dudes washing their cars. And I was like, Crystal, just have a backbone and get out and be like, hello.
0: What's your opening line
1: be? Would you like my number? I don't know.
0: I'm dirty as well.
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3: 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We're also building a new Melton station. 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Avoid delays and check before you travel at bigbuild.vic.gov.au. 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
6: 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Is that what devils do?

0: 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Ballarat's only gold-class smash repairer. Just say, I want Barry. 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
1: Freeway traffic. A foggy start on the roads this morning, so ensure you're being extra careful and leaving room for the car in front of you. Otherwise, it is looking good around town. Your run into Melbourne, you are flying through on the Western Freeway until about Leakes Road. It is busy through to Hopkins Road. The Deer Park Bypass is slowing citybound approaching Robinson's Road. To get you from back home to Port Melbourne, we're looking at an hour and 20 minutes. 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That's the latest traffic on Power FM.
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2: G'day, it's Tom Parry with your local news first. Police are urging Ballarat residents to stay vigilant as the city grapples with a rise in number plate thefts. Data from the Crime Statistics Agency shows the number of plates being stolen locally has increased by 45% in 5 years, with Sebastopol, Ballarat Central and Wenderee, the suburbs most often targeted. TAFE students in Ballarat now have access to a bigger food pantry, with Federation University having expanded the Nourishment Nook program at its Lydiard Street campus. The initiative was launched 2 years ago and supports around 420 students each month. And in sport, another tough weekend on the road for our GWV Rebels. Playing in Craigieburn on Saturday, the club's under-18 boys team lost their Talent League match against the Calder Cannons by 50 points, while the Rebels girls had an 82-point defeat. That's the latest in your local news.
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3: Good morning, I'm Britt Anglin. Police in Melbourne are investigating the circumstances surrounding the death of a 37-year-old man shortly after his arrest at Clayton Station. Authorities say he was tasered while advancing towards officers with a knife. He collapsed at the scene and was unable to be revived. Meantime, in Tasmania, authorities are looking into the death of a man in custody at the Hobart Reception Prison. Staff reportedly found him unresponsive in his cell. He'd been arrested the previous afternoon in relation to a wounding incident. The TGA has put influencers on notice after a major seizure of illegal performance and appearance-enhancing products in New South Wales. The drugs regulator alleges the steroids and peptides were imported, relabeled and destined to be sold online. Those caught trading in unapproved goods can be hit with jail time and fines in the millions of dollars. And Deborah Malmans become the first Indigenous person to be inducted into the Logies Hall of Fame. The late Sam Neill was posthumously awarded Best Actor less than a month after his death, while Sam Pang took home the coveted Gold Logie.
0: D2E Gym. From Talacombe to Wenderee, you're never too far from a D2E.
3: Moving on to sport now, and Australia could swing the axe following an historic 9-wicket test loss to Bangladesh in Darwin. The top order struggled as the Tigers pounced to claim their first victory on Aussie soil. And skipper Pat Cummins says the batting struggles aren't a one-off.
4: It's one test, but it's also a little bit of a trend as well. So it's trying to work out, you know, do you need to intervene now or do you let it play out and you think it's the way forward.
3: And that is the latest in news and sport.
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5: Big night at the Logies last night. Of course, Robert Irwin was hosting the whole shindig, but he also won his first ever Logie for the Bert Newton Award for Most Popular Presenter.
6: Oh, good on him.
5: Yeah, he got that for I'm a Celebrity, Get Me Out of Here.
6: Now, he was nominated for the gold as well.
5: Yes, he was.
6: But he didn't quite get it. Sam Pang took it away.
5: Yeah, Sam Pang with the gold. I really hoped Julia Morris got it because she'd been nominated like 5 times apparently. She's been in TV for ages. Look, get that girl her gold.
6: Yeah, I think everyone thinks between Julia and Bob that they kind of like had the vote split,
5: I'm
6: a Celebrity
5: vote.
6: Someone's
5: going to get it.
6: So
5: yeah.
6: Sam then slipped up the middle.
0: Fu Man Lu. 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
6: Partly cloudy today, hitting 16. Tomorrow, we've got a sunny morning and then a chance of showers throughout the evening, a top of 15 degrees. Right now, though, in Bunkers Hill, it's 7 degrees.
0: 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Wake up, thanks to Metricon. With two stunning display homes open this weekend at Lucas Estate, come see which one feels like home.
6: Alex and Crystal on Power. And we were talking before about being single and what it's like there out in the wild, wild west at the moment.
5: I realised the best place to pick up men is at the car wash. I went on the weekend. There was like three cute dudes in the car wash bay. I was like, wait.
6: There you go.
5: They are.
6: You heard it here first. But obviously, you know, I'm in a relationship at the moment, and you obviously in the future you might be.
5: No pressure. Don't say might be. I definitely hope to be in the future.
6: If you would like to
5: Put the good juju out there, please.
6: Yes, I cannot wait to meet your new partner. But obviously, if you are getting into a serious relationship, these days there's way too much going on online. Mm. There's like so many theories.
5: Right.
6: And I literally just found a list online of someone being like, these are the top 15 relationship theories
5: for
6: you. I'm going to pick out my favourite and see if you agree with them.
5: Right.
6: That's next.

0: and Crystal on Power at 7 and Sebas at the moment, and we're talking love stories and relationship theories, because these days there's a theory for everything, isn't there?
1: Yeah, there is.
0: And someone has compiled online the top list of the 15 love theories that are going around at the moment. We're not going to read all 15.
1: No, we're not going to go through all of them. Don't stress.
0: No, but I have got a few here that I think are quite nice. One of them, the ketchup theory.
1: Like tomato sauce theory, if you will.
0: Oh, very good. Yes, Australianise it. Yeah. Now, this is that sometimes the tiny things reveal more than the big ones. Imagine you accidentally spill ketchup on the counter and your partner sees it. Yeah. Do they immediately sigh, get irritated, make you feel stupid, or do they help you? And like how they respond to those inconveniences really does say a lot.
1: Yeah, honestly, I think it's a red flag if you know you spill something and then they get crappy at you. It's like, bro, it was an accident. Calm down.
0: My ex was like that. I used to sometimes feel like I'm walking on eggshells, and it was like if I make a mistake, then I'm going to be in trouble.
1: I feel like that's what my mother does. What have you done? Sorry, I made a mistake.
0: I don't want to.
1: No stress to my mother, but anyway, you know that's what parents do, don't they?
0: Yeah, exactly. You want someone who's sort of open and accepting.
1: Like, oh, it's okay. You made an accident. It's fine.
0: This one here, the 2-2-2 theory.
1: Yeah.
0: It's that you should, to keep the romance alive in a busy relationship, you should go on a date every 2 weeks, a weekend away every 2 months, and a longer holiday every 2 years.
1: I like it. I like it.
0: If money allows.
1: If you've got the money for it. Yeah. In this cost of living crisis.
0: I definitely do agree with the date every 2 weeks. You should put a lot of effort.
1: Yeah, definitely. Go do something every 2 weeks at least.
0: Doesn't have to be anything crazy.
1: No, you could go for a little walksy or something. Just do something cute every two weeks. Yeah.
0: Now, I was telling you this one before because this one doesn't apply to the relationships, just the romantic ones. It applies to platonic ones. Like the friendships, if you will. The mosaic theory.
1: Oh, yeah, the mosaic theory.
0: Yeah, so just the idea, it's the idea that the longer you spend with someone, the longer you love someone, the more pieces of them become part of you.
1: Right.
0: So you pick up each other's favourite foods, their phrases, the things they say.
1: Oh, well, that's what you and I do.
0: 100%.
1: So we're mosaic theory, because you and I have got that many inside jokes and just silly crap that we say to each other that everyone else is like, what the hell are you two talking about? Like, we've got our own language, leave us alone.
0: Exactly. It's a shame that we're working in radio because no one understands what we're saying.
2: How many artists

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1: Hey, this is Major Lazer.
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1: Now, we were talking earlier about being single and where to pick up guys these days. And I said, oh, the car wash is the place to go.
0: Oh, yeah.
1: Right? But then I realised over the weekend just how pathetically single I am.
0: Oh, no.
1: And just how much I need to go find a man. So much so that I've named a shelf in my fridge.
0: Oh, right? What?
1: There's a shelf in my fridge I like to call the shelf.
0: Can I ask you, why do you need to name shelves? You live alone. Who are you telling the
1: because
0: ch-ch-shelf?
1: Because it's been a long time since I've had any sort of entertainment, so I've started naming shelves in my fridge.
0: All right, what's the ch-ch-shelf?
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0: Ch-ch-shelf.
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1: 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The chocolate and the cheese.
0: Yeah.
1: However, it's also called the, I realise, I'm like, you know what, I'm going to call this my ch-ch-shelf because, yeah, oh, chocolate and cheese. But also, if anyone goes near it, I was like, get out of there. That's me chocolate and cheese. I'm
0: you need a change.
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0: 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Freeway traffic.
7: Still foggy on the roads this morning, so ensure you're extra careful whilst driving. Otherwise, having a look at your run into Melbourne, flying through on the Western Freeway. Once you do get to Lakes Road, there's delays to Hopkins Road. The Deer Park Bypass is slowing at Robinson's Road, and we have the Ring Road starting to build. 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That's the latest traffic on Power FM.
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8: G'day, it's Tom Parry with your local news first. Rail commuters on the Ararat and Maryborough lines will soon get access to tap-and-go payment tech. The state government confirmed over the weekend that the system is being switched on from September 6th, meaning passengers can touch on with a bank card or smartphone instead of having to buy a paper ticket. The public toilets at Ballarat's Victoria Park are closed as of this week as the city's council begins a revamp which aims to modernise the facilities with improved safety and security features. The $520,000 project is set to be complete by late November. And in sport, Saturday saw the Ballarat Netball League's 17th and penultimate round taking place. The Swans now find themselves out of finals contention after suffering a 37-58 loss against Darley, while the Lakers defeated second-placed North 54-49. That's the latest in your local news.
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9: Morning, I'm Britt Aylin. A man's died after a standoff with police at a Melbourne train station. Officers responded to reports of a man with a knife just after 7 last night. Authorities say he was tasered and arrested before collapsing at the scene, unable to be revived. Meantime, in Hobart, a professional standards investigation has been launched into the death of a man in a prison reception centre. He'd been taken into custody in relation to a wounding incident before staff reportedly found him unresponsive in his cell. There's a push for our federal government to move to fixed four-year terms, with a report arguing the current three-year election cycle is making it harder to tackle major reforms. The group Four-Year Terms Australia claims making the switch could deliver up to $93 billion in economic benefits. And Sam Pang's been crowned Australia's most popular TV personality at the 66th TV Week Logie Awards. The Front Bar and Have You Been Paying Attention host beat out six other Aussie faves, including five-time nominee Julia Morris and her I'm a Celebrity co-host Robert Irwin. He was handed the Gold Logie by TV veteran Magda Szczepanski in character as Sharon Streslecki.
1: D2E Gym. From Talacombe to Wendaree, you're never too far from a D2E.
9: In sport, West's Tigers have slumped to an eighth consecutive defeat in the NRL, going down 24-22 to the Dragons at Combank Stadium, while the Knights have locked in a finals berth with a 36-26 win over the Titans in Newcastle. And the AFL's top 10's now locked in after last night's dramatic draw between Carlton and the Western Bulldogs. The Blues kicking goal in the dying stages to leave the scores locked at 82 apiece. Sydney and GWS took out yesterday's other matches. That's the latest in news and sport.
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10: Cloudy for the day with a top of 16. Tomorrow, sunny in the morning, then a high chance of showers in the evening, hitting 15 degrees. Right now, though, it's 7 in Canadian.
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10: Well, that's what I thought. Hey. 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
12: Right.
10: But really, when I first saw it, Lighthouse Building Permits, I'm like, how many lighthouses have we built in Ballarat? We're not even close to the ocean.
12: There's lots of lighthouses down along the Great Ocean Road, I did know, though, when I went and visited there.
10: Oh, well, there you go.
12: They're a long way away for it to be in Ballarat.
10: Maybe they're based here in Ballarat. True. And they deal with lighthouses all over the world.
13: Yeah. What happens in Vegas is paid for by us. So I guess our accountant will know what you've been up to.
1: Steal my standby.
10: How are we feeling about a $20,000 trip to Las Vegas, baby?
12: Well, they just said it there. I love that.
10: That's how I'm feeling. Steal my standby. We are about to announce someone's name, someone who has signed up on powerfmballarat.com.au. They want to go on the standby list for their chance to win that amazing prize and go to the iHeart Music Festival in Las Vegas. But they got to call in 30 minutes.
12: Yeah, you've only got 30 minutes to call us back. Kathy Rituma from Raglan. Raglan, is that how you say that suburb?
10: Raglan,
12: sorry. Yeah. All right. Kathy Rituma from Raglan, 533-1031. You have got 30 minutes.

0: Alex and Crystal. Power thanks to Metricon Ballarat. Two stunning Metricon display homes open at Grange Estate. Come see which one feels like home. And Alice, my girlfriend, and I celebrated our 3-year anniversary over the weekend.
1: Oh, cutesy. Yes, very cutesy. Love that.
0: Yes. And so, yeah, 3 years she's been putting up. Well, 4 technically.
1: I don't know how she's done it. It's been 6 months for me and I've had enough.
0: Yeah,
1: I'm just kidding.
0: I do not blame you. She's done very well.
1: Yeah.
0: She's also been very patient with going for the next phase of our lives.
1: Right.
0: Which, of course, is...
1: popping the question.
0: Popping the question,
1: getting engaged.
0: Yeah, we're not engaged. Which feels so serious to me.
1: Yeah.
0: And not in a I'm afraid of commitment way.
1: No, but it's like a very big adult thing to do.
0: It's like, oh my God, what are you talking about? Like, we bought a cat, you know, we rent together, but it's just like, what do you mean? We're not adults. We don't get married. And I think one of the reasons it's been tough for me to sort of find and think about an engagement ring is because it's a big decision.
1: Oh God, yeah.
0: And it's a lot of money.
1: It is.
0: So the person I'd like to discuss it with is my partner,
1: and
0: I'm not allowed to do that.
1: No, you need it to be a bit of a secret when you pop the question,
0: yes.
1: Hey, but, you know, financial decision, she's not just going to be like, hey, how come there's $5,000 missing from our account?
0: Right.
1: Oh, just shut up and ignore that, please.
0: No
1: Don't
0: reasons.
1: Don't worry about that.
0: But we ended up doing the thing that my parents did this apparently, and it's where we went to pick it out. We had a look together.
1: Oh, that's cute. See, then she can pick what she likes.
0: Yeah.
1: See, I like this, but then I also like a surprise too.
0: Yes.
1: Part of me is like, you should know me well enough to know what sort of ring I like, but then also... What if you get something like, oh, that's not my vibe, but that's super sweet that you proposed.
0: Yeah. And that's what I didn't want to happen.
1: You don't want to sound ungrateful either, yeah.
0: So we went to Alexa's jewellery down on Sturt Road.
1: Oh, yeah,
0: and
1: beautiful.
0: That was awesome. And they were really great there. And she wanted something vintage because it's a vintage jewellery store. And we found a thing and blah, blah, blah. I won't bore you with the hour we spent there. And we were just like, is this too soon? First place we've looked.
1: Oh.
0: But it was beautiful and it was on sale and all this
1: stuff.
0: I found one. Yeah. So over the weekend, I got the kind of, you know, the sort of nod from Alice being she'd thought about it.
1: Okay.
0: They're holding it till today. And she sort of went, I think half of her was like, if I say yes, that starts the chain of events.
1: Doesn't it?
0: And also, I think she wants to forget that we've even looked so that then when I propose, it's a surprise.
1: So are you going to go buy this ring today?
0: Yes. This will be the last I am talking about it.
1: Okay. Like, and luckily she's asleep right now, Hood. Hey.
0: Oh, yeah. Right now, this is an impression of Alice.
1: She ain't listening. Okay, good. So we can openly talk about this.
0: We can.
1: To the people of Ballarat except Alice.
0: Yeah.
1: Okay, so you're going to go get the ring today.
0: Yeah. Then what do I do?
1: This is exciting. Well, you're going to have to bloody hide it because if you said you're not going to mention it to her again, it needs to be a surprise.
0: Yeah.
1: Where are you going to hide it in the house? Because us girls, we know every nook and cranny of the house.
0: Right. I don't know what to do. Like, I thought about, do I give it to you or something? But
1: I thought that too. Give it to me. But, like, I'm supposed to be out of here in December, right? My contract ends. What if I chuff off with your engagement ring?
0: I know. I'll be running up to Queensland to come get it.
1: Give me back my engagement ring.
0: Also, I want to be able to look at it every 2 weeks, stare at it and go,
1: Make
0: it's
1: sure
0: still
1: it's there. Yeah.
0: So I need it close to me.
1: Okay.
0: But obviously, there's a few no-nos, right? Like, is the sock drawer too obvious?
1: Well, does she put your clothes away like a big baby?
0: Not usually, but
1: no,
0: she did
1: do
0: a rearrange the other day and it all moved.
1: See, we're always getting into the nooks and crannies of the house.
0: Yeah.
1: I would say don't put it anywhere near the bathroom, like no sinks.
0: Right.
1: I know it's probably in a little box or something, but don't bloody put it anywhere near the bathroom, please.
0: That's just bad juju. That's her. She's the one that's got to lose it when she gets it.
1: You've got two cats as well. Don't put it anywhere near where the cats can reach it.
0: What, you don't think it's a bit romantic if we go to the vet and then they do an x-ray and they pull it out and I go, will you marry me?
1: Just come out your cat's bumhole.
0: Yeah, and then I get down on one knee in front of the vet.
2: 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Maybe you found a stray. 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

0: Alex and Crystal on Power After 8. We're chatting with Victoria's Chief Biodiversity Officer all about avian flu and the vaccine that's rolling out today to 5,000 penguins.
1: Yeah, we just saw him on Sunrise, actually.
0: We did. He's going to be a good chat.
1: Very good chat. But before we do all that, we need to put out another call for Kathy Rituma from Raglan.
0: Mm-hmm.
1: You have got about 5 minutes left to give us the call.
0: Yes, it is. She's cutting it fine today. If she wants to go on that standby list for a chance to win that $20,000 trip to Las Vegas, she is going to be calling 533-1031 very, very soon.
1: That's Kathy Rituma from Raglan. Give us a call. You've only got 5 minutes left before we open up those phone lines.
0: It's all thanks to MJ Mechanical, now doing roadworthies from service to repair. They've got you there and going tropo with a huge range of fish, reptiles, enclosures and accessories. It's where the tropics never end. 5 minutes until the phone lines open up for everyone.
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7: No prangs or hold-ups around town. It's looking good this morning. As we run into Melbourne, a nice run on the Western Freeway until about Leakes Road, then delays start up to Hopkins Road. The Deer Park Bypass is busy at Robinson's Road and the Ring Road is banked up to the Westgate. 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That's the latest traffic on Power FM.
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9: G'day, it's Tom Parry with your local news first. A man has died in a fatal hit run in the Ballarat suburb of Canadian. Police believe he was struck while walking along Butt Street just after midnight. A bystander administered CPR, but sadly the victim couldn't be revived. A green Ford Fiesta thought to have been involved was found abandoned a short time later. Organisers of upcoming agricultural shows in the Central Highlands are scrambling for information on Victoria's bird flu crisis, with cases of the H5N1 strain recently detected in the Corangamite and Golden Plains shires. Even so, the risk of humans being infected is considered to be low. And in sport, back-to-back losses were recorded by the GWV Rebels in the latest weekend of Talent League action, with our girls defeated by 82 points and the boys by 50 points against their Calder Cannons counterparts. That's the latest in your local news.
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10: Morning, I'm Brit Aylin. The latest polling's out with Resolve finding strong support for lower house prices and the Albanese government's changes to negative gearing and to capital gains tax concessions. However, voters have delivered a scathing assessment of the government's immigration policies, with more than half believing Labor's handling the issue in an unplanned and unmanaged way. More than 120 grams worth of peptides, steroids and cannabis products have been seized in New South Wales in a crackdown reportedly linked to a social media influencer. The TGA alleges the weight loss, anti-aging and muscle-enhancing products were imported and relabeled with the intention of being sold online. It's warning the sale of unapproved goods can lead to huge fines and even jail time. Police in the US have arrested a 19-year-old over a university shooting that's left five people wounded, one in a critical condition. It's understood the suspect, who was found hiding in a cupboard on campus, is not a student at Virginia State. And four Renaissance paintings have reportedly been stolen from an Italian art museum. It's believed the pieces by Antonello da Messina were taken from the Regional Interdisciplinary Museum of Messina in Sicily on Saturday night.
2: D2E Gym. From Delacombe to Wenderee, you're never too far from a D2E.
10: Moving on to sport now, and Australia's picking up the pieces from that demoralising 9-wicket loss to Bangladesh in the first test in Darwin. Cam Green's century was the only bright spot in an underwhelming Aussie performance. Captain Pat Cummins admitting the batting group failed to fire.
11: I think it's pretty clear it's not quite functioning as well as we'd like as a group, so I'm sure the batters will get together and talk about, you know, maybe review some footage, review methods, their approaches to how they were this week, and you know, we need to make some changes to our style. We've got a week or so.
10: And that is the latest in news and sport.
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5: We got our first taste of the new Bluey movie that's coming to theatres August 6th of next year. Oh my God, I'm so excited. I can't believe we're getting a Bluey movie.
6: It's so exciting. Something else that I think is quite exciting. Now, it's all just rumours at the moment, but Ray, you know, the singer of Where the Hell Is My Husband?
5: She's coming to Spilt Milk this December.
6: Yes, but she might be bringing her potential boyfriend with her, one Michael B. Jordan.
5: That's a hot couple.
6: She's locked down Michael B. Jordan. Apparently, they were reportedly spotted together at Six Flags, which is like a big amusement park over in America.
5: Oh, so, yes.
6: Yes, they fueled those dating rumours.
5: Not just Michael B. Jordan, Michael B. Lucky as well.
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5: Top of 16 today, partly cloudy for the whole day. Tomorrow we're hitting 15 with a mostly sunny morning and the showers coming in the evening. It's cooled down a little bit this morning. It's currently 5 if you're chilling in Black Hill.
3: What happens in Vegas is paid for by us. So I guess our accountant will know what you've been up to.
2: Steal my standby.
5: Now, what happens in Vegas stays in Vegas. Oh, there's a little bit of a weird one there. Yeah, what happens in Vegas stays in Vegas.
6: It does. Now, all morning we were looking for Kathy to call us, but Kathy Rituma from Raglan, she missed out. Those 30 minutes went by, so we opened up those phone lines, and on 5333 1031, Tristan, you cheeky dog, you want to steal someone's spot.
12: Oh, I do indeed.
5: Now, Tristan, you're a lecturer at ACU. What do you teach?
12: Paramedicine.
6: Paramedicine. Oh. You must be a smart dude.
5: Well, you would have been good on Crystal's flight a couple of weeks ago. Oh, she had a bit of an incident. Someone else had an incident.
6: Someone had a medical emergency on the flight. Yes, it was all hands on deck. So, speaking of all hands on deck, you need to get yourself to Vegas if that's what you do. You need a little break.
12: Yeah, I do need a little break. Yeah. Quite nice.
6: Have you ever been overseas or to Vegas or anywhere before?
12: Yeah, I've been overseas. I've been to Vegas once.
6: Oh, okay. Vegas again. What would you do differently this time?
12: Probably go to the Isle of Music Festival.
6: Oh, yeah. Of course you'd go to the Isle of Music Festival. We haven't been to that before.
5: Well, he knows what to say. He knows exactly what to say. Well, you've made it on the standby list, mate. You've stolen the spot, which is absolutely amazing.
6: Good on you. You're locked in now.
5: But, of course, we will be doing it again at 8 o'clock. Someone else from the standby list is getting their name called out. They've got 30 minutes to call in on 5333 1031.
6: Yes, they do. So listen out for that. It's all thanks to MJ Mechanical. They're now doing roadworthies from service to repair. They'll get you there. And going troppo with a huge range of fish, reptiles, enclosures and accessories. It's where the tropics never end. It's still my standby.
2: 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Thanks to Metricon. With two stunning display homes open this weekend at Lucas Estate, come see which one feels like home.
5: Alex and Crystal, and neither of us are Ballarat born and raised.
6: No, we're not, but we bloody love it here, honestly.
5: We've become locals. I've been here over a couple of years. You've been here, it's over 6 months.
6: I've been here about 7 months, I think.
5: Really?
6: 7 or 8 months, yeah. Aww. I haven't even hit the 1 year mark yet.
5: And how are you finding it?
6: No, I love it here.
5: Yeah.
6: I really do. I enjoy it. I don't want to leave.
5: Well, we asked on our socials on the Power FM Ballarat, what makes you feel like a local? Let's have a little look at some of the answers next.

0: Alex and Krista on Power FM, and we were talking to Ross Noble when he was about to come for a show a couple of months ago.
1: Yeah.
0: And one thing he said really surprised us, how many times he'd been to Ballarat, that he was essentially a local.
2: Always like to come to Ballarat. It's, very exciting. What will I do? Will I go to Crawl Castle? Will I go to Sovereign Hill? You just don't know. Will I go and play the gold mining mini golf?
0: That he was just reading the top three on TripAdvisor.
1: I was going to say, he knows all the top tourism spots, doesn't he? Well, we were asking over on the socials, what's something that instantly makes you feel like a Ballarat local, right? Whether it be, you know, the swans merging into your lane when you're driving around Lake Wendouree, like, oh, halt, got to make room for the swans.
0: Yeah, doing manies up Sturt Street.
1: Doing manies up Sturt Street.
0: We do not condone.
1: Our own uniform, the black Kathmandu jacket.
0: Yes.
1: Everyone's going to own one of those. Actually, I don't have one, do you?
0: No, I own a black jacket, but not a Kathmandu one.
1: We're going to get deported if we don't get ourselves a Kathmandu jacket real quick.
0: Right.
1: So we were asking that over on the socials, and there's some good comments on here. Brutus, he said, driving around the block 85 times until I find a park right out the front of where I need to go.
0: Relatable. And you've got to make that decision, don't you? Do I just park far away, or do I give it one more shot?
1: Do I go around the block again?
0: One more time.
1: The amount of times I have driven up and down Armstrong Street trying to get Zambrero's, I'm like, I just want a burrito. Let me just find a park so I can get my burrito.
0: How much do you think you have to pay Zambrero to get your own parking spot?
1: No, well, they should, because I'm their number one customer, so I should have a gold-plated park out the bloody front, shouldn't I?
0: 100%. They should have the Crystal Zambrero valet that takes your car every time you're there.
1: Exactly. Now, someone else said getting a bocker.
0: Oh,
1: now,
0: yeah.
1: You've heard all about this. You know what a bocker is?
0: Well, yeah. I'd only been here a couple of months, and, you know, I was just walking around, blah, blah, blah. I got myself a haircut, and then Fitzy, the boss here, was just like, oh, I got yourself a bocker. And
1: no,
0: I was
1: what
0: like,
1: what the hell's
0: I
1: a
0: I don't
1: bocker?
0: Know what you're saying. Should I report you to HR? I don't know what you're trying to say.
1: What did
0: like,
1: you call me,
0: yeah,
1: mate?
0: Exactly. He's like, it's a haircut. And I said, if you say so.
1: Yeah, we thought, is that a Victorian thing? It turns out it's just a Ballarat thing. Getting a bocker, getting a haircut.
0: I love that. I love a bit of local vernacular.
1: Someone said volunteering at Sovereign Hill.
0: That's
1: always a good vibe. Ballarat Farmers Market, where all the locals go, rain, hail or shine, cold weather does not stop Ballarat. Really doesn't.
0: That sounds like the person that organised the Farmers Market commented
1: true.
0: That. Bit of an ad.
1: Like, yeah, someone come to the Farmers Market, would you?
0: Rain or shine, we're always there.
1: Someone said crappy train service to Melbourne.
0: Relatable.
1: It happens. But anyway, yeah.
0: A mix of positive and negative stuff.
1: Yes, but honestly, all overall, it's pretty good stuff, really.
0: It is. 5331031. It can be positive or negative. We want to know what makes you feel like a Ballarat local.
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13: 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Yeah.

0: Bit of a chillier one this morning, 5 degrees. It's Alex and Crystal on Power.
1: Now, I've realised a bit of a PSA for all the single gals out there. I've found out where all the hot men are
0: on the weekends. The hidden hotties.
1: The hidden hotties. Now, it was nice and sunny on the weekend, so I thought, all right, I'll get out and I'll do a bit of stuff around the house. So I got out and vacuumed my car. I was like, she needs it. So I vacuumed the car. Then I took it to the car wash for it to be washed, mm-hmm. right?
0: Yeah.
1: But I'm a bit lazy. I went through the automatic car wash, right?
0: Nah, you got it. I'm not getting out and cleaning the car.
1: Anyway, I was at Andy's car wash there in Sebastopol. Shout out to them, by the way. They have Power FM pumping while you're washing your car.
0: Good on yous.
1: So drove past bay one. I was like, oh, he's a bit cute. Drove past bay two. Oh, there's another cute guy in there. Bay three full of cuties.
0: Woo! Do you think Andy's paying for them to be there on display?
1: Probably is.
0: Bringing the chicks.
1: But as I'm driving past, I was like, oh, yeah, cute. But I don't have the spine to get out and say anything to them.
0: Yeah, you get out, you go up to them. What would you say?
1: I'd probably be like, oh, nice rig. Your car's pretty good too.
0: Oh!
1: No, I'm not good at that.
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0: Barry James Smash Repairs, Ballarat's only gold class smash repairer. Just say, I want Barry. 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
1: No delays or breakdowns around town, although it's still a foggy morning, so ensure you're extra careful whilst driving. As we run into Melbourne, flying through on the Western Freeway, once you do get through to Lakes Road, there's delays to Hopkins Road. The Deer Park Bypass is busy at Robinson's Road, and the Ring Road is banked up through to the Westgate. 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That's the latest traffic on Power FM.
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2: G'day, it's Tom Parry with your local news first. A manhunt is underway after a fatal hit and run in the Ballarat suburb of Canadian earlier this morning. The victim died after being struck along Butt Street just after midnight, reportedly by a green Ford Fiesta that failed to stop. Police say that car, which had no rego plates, was found on nearby Ellsworth Street a short time later. Ben Carroll has paid a visit to Ballarat for the first time since becoming Premier. He swung by on Friday for a tour of the city's new hospital, now entering the final stage of its multi-million dollar redevelopment. And in sport, the weekend's footy action had the second last round of the BFL's senior men's competition being played. East Point nearly caused an upset, losing to fifth-placed Sunbury by just one goal, as Ballarat celebrated a 17-point victory against reigning premiers, the Devils. That's the latest in your local news.
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3: Good morning, I'm Britt Allen. Tasmanian authorities are looking into the death of a man in custody at the Hobart Reception Prison. Staff reportedly found him unresponsive in his cell. He'd been arrested the previous afternoon in relation to a wounding incident. Meantime, in Melbourne, police are investigating the circumstances surrounding the death of a 37-year-old man shortly after his arrest at Clayton Railway Station. Authorities say he was tasered while advancing towards officers with a knife. He collapsed at the scene and was unable to be revived. There'll be more money in the pockets of food delivery riders from today. It's thanks to guaranteed minimum pay rates and workplace protections kicking in for workers on major platforms like Uber Eats and DoorDash. They'll receive at least $31 an hour during active jobs and will be protected under accident insurance. And Deborah Mailman's become the first Indigenous person to be inducted into the Logies Hall of Fame. The late Sam Neill was posthumously awarded Best Actor less than a month after his death, while Sam Pang took home the coveted Gold Logie.
0: D2E Gym. From Delacombe to Wendouree, you're never too far from a D2E.
3: In sport, the AFL's top 10's now locked in after last night's dramatic draw between Carlton and the Western Bulldogs. The Blues kicking a goal in the dying stages to leave the scores locked at 82 apiece. Sydney and GWS took out yesterday's other matches. West Tigers have slumped to an eighth consecutive defeat in the NRL, going down 24-22 to the Dragons at CommBank Stadium. And the Knights have locked in a finals berth with a 36-26 win over the Titans in Newcastle. That's the latest in news and sport.
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4: Partly cloudy today with a top of 16. Tomorrow hitting 15 with a sunny morning, but then showers later in the evening. Make sure you're driving the conditions thanks to RoadSafe Central Highlands. Right now, though, it's a bit of a chilly one. 6 degrees right now if you're in Bo Peep.
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4: It's 8:05. It's Alex and Crystal.
6: I realised over the weekend just how incredibly alone I am.
4: Oh, no.
6: No, this is quite funny. So in my fridge, I've got a shelf and I've named that shelf. The shelf.
4: Yeah.
6: It's called ch-ch because it's full of chocolate and cheese.
4: Makes sense.
6: Every gal's got themselves a ch-ch shelf in the fridge, I'll tell you that now. But then I also realised, well, I'd call this the ch-ch shelf because if you go near it, I'll say, ch-ch, get away from there.
7: Provided you steer clear of the little white chapel with your new girlfriend, you'll have a ripper time.
0: Steal my standby.
4: I think that lady's wrong there. 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
6: Gorgeous. 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
6: All right, we do need to call out a new name for Steal My Standby. 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
4: It's worth your time making that call, though, because a $20,000 trip to the iHeart Music Festival, some insane acts there, Benson Boone, BTS, Snoop Dogg.
6: Cardi B, BTS. Did you say BTS?
4: I did, but then I didn't say Weezer.
6: Oh, and Weezer, yeah.
4: Goes on and on and on.
6: God, it's going to be huge. All right now we're looking for Grace Ashmore from Wenderee. Grace Ashmore, Wenderee, 5333-1031. You got 30 minutes to call us back.
4: 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And going tropo with a huge range of fish, reptiles, enclosures and accessories. It's where the tropics never end. Hey.

0: Vegas is paid for by us. So I guess our accountant will know what you've been up to.
1: Steal my standby.
2: 5333-1031 was the number that Grace had to call if she wanted to make it onto that standby list.
3: Yeah, she only had 30 minutes to call us back, and look, she's done it in about 10.
2: Absolute killer. Grace, how did you find out? Did someone give you a call or did you just hear us?
4: My mother and mother-in-law both called me saying, you need to call real quick.
3: Oh, that's some good mothers, both of them. Mother-in-law and mother, they're looking out for you. They obviously know you need a trip to Vegas.
4: I did tell them they should call me if they hear my name.
2: Right.
3: That's the way to do it.
2: Expectation that they have to go with you. Wouldn't you love to go to Vegas with your mother-in-law? Isn't that every person's dream?
4: That would be all right.
3: It'd be all right. You got a good mother-in-law. That's good. Now, Grace, you were telling us before you work in curtains and blinds. Alex, what did you ask?
2: I want to know what's cool in curtains and blinds. What's the big thing that's happening in curtains and blinds at the moment?
4: Shears are the big thing.
3: Shears, right. Yeah, I've got shears in my bedroom actually.
2: So that's like the white ones that kind of block the light but don't block, no, block the view but not the light.
3: Yeah, privacy but the light still comes in.
2: Right.
3: Yeah.
4: 100%.
2: That's fair.
4: Only during the day though. At night it reverses and you probably don't want that.
3: Oh, okay.
2: You've got to stop walking around naked when you got your shears on, Crystal.
3: All right, Grace, you have locked in your spot on that standby list. Congratulations. You're one step closer to possibly going to Las Vegas.
2: We'll be doing it again tomorrow at 7 o'clock. Steal my standby. 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

0: All thanks to Metricon Ballarat. Two stunning Metricon display homes are open at Grange Estate. Come see which one feels like home. It's Alex and Crystal on Power. Crystal, can you keep a secret?
1: No.
0: Oh, no.
1: No, I can if it's very important, but if it's a stupid wife lie, I might tell.
0: No. It's very important.
1: It's a big one.
0: Just between you and me.
1: Yeah.
0: I may be purchasing an engagement ring later today.
1: An engagement ring?
0: Yeah, not for you, by the way.
1: Oh, well, thank God. I don't want to get married to you.
0: That's so unfair.
1: I pity the fool. No, Alice, I love her. She's beautiful. That's very exciting.
0: Right? Well, we've been talking about it for ages, and you know what it's like. When's the money right? When's the timing right?
1: Yeah.
0: You know, I didn't want to just... You know, she'd sent me some ideas on Instagram. I didn't want to just buy one cold. No. That, you know, she might. I didn't want to worry that she might hate it.
1: Yeah.
0: Especially with it being a lot of money.
1: Gotcha.
0: And so we decided to go into Alexa's Jewelry, which is vintage jewelry down on Sturt Street.
1: Cute.
0: And yeah, like Irish Murphy's way. And so we went.
1: I know where Irish Murphy's is.
0: There you go.
1: Now I know.
0: To, yeah, have to use your locations.
1: Yes, I got you.
0: It's
1: now.
0: Over the road from Piano Bar.
1: Oh yes, my first favorite place to go in town. Yeah, I know. Yeah.
0: And so yeah, I think we found one. We've got it on hold, and essentially.
1: Oh my God.
0: We kept talking about it over the weekend. We looked Saturday morning. We kept talking about it over the weekend, and it got to last night, and I sort of went, well, this is the crunch time. You need to make the decision, and then we're never talking about it again until it comes out. Because I've got it, because I'm not going to, it's not going to be like in a week's time I'm getting down on one knee.
1: No, you're going to hold the ring for a while. So she was with you, and she's picked out the ring that she likes. Mm-hmm. Yeah, that's the way to do it, honestly. Good call.
0: Yeah, absolutely stunning ring. Super awesome. You know, she went through like 30 rings, trying them on, like properly went for it, but we only went to one place. Then you go, like, should we keep looking?
1: Right.
0: Go somewhere else.
1: No, because then you get like, what do you call it? Overwhelming options.
0: Yeah.
1: You get too many options in your
0: decision
1: head.
0: Decision fatigue,
1: that's
0: as they call it.
1: Yeah.
0: And so I think we're going to go for that one. But then, of course, the problem is now I have to shut up.
1: Oh.
0: I have to go buy it, hide it somewhere, and then not talk about it until I'm on one
1: knee.
0: You're
1: ready to pop the question. When do you reckon you'll pop it?
0: Probably like start next year, maybe.
1: Oh, so January. Yeah. So like 6 months' time.
0: Yeah, I think so.
1: So you need to hide this ring for the next six months, big dog.
0: Where do I hide it? I don't hide things.
1: Well, I thought when you were telling me this, because you told me first thing this morning, I was so excited. I thought, look, give it to me and I'll look after it. But then I thought, oh, well, I'm actually only meant to be here till December. So if I chuff off before January, I could take your ring with me.
0: Yeah, also the amount of times you're like, I have something in a box somewhere and I don't know where it is.
1: I don't
0: really want my engagement ring going that
1: way. Don't give me the engagement ring. I probably won't be able to look after it.
0: Yeah, and then I got to hide it from her. I got to hide it from the cats. I've got to make sure a cat doesn't eat it.
1: Well, this is the thing. Like, if you're with her, like, obviously, you're with her, but I mean, like, us girls, we know every nook and cranny of the house we live in.
0: Yeah, and I come home to a rearrange once in a while. Like, the socks and jocks got rearranged the other day.
1: Loves
0: you
1: rearrange,
0: know.
1: Loves cleaning, so
0: I know.
1: She could find it anyway. You have to find a spot that she's not going to look at all. You've got it.
0: Got it. Behind the Star Wars books. Bookshelf right there. All the Star Wars stuff. Yeah.
1: Hopefully she's not listening. Alice, lock your ears.
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5: Still looking great on the roads this morning, although there is a bit of fog, so just ensure you're extra careful whilst driving. As we run into Melbourne, a stunning run through Warren Heap to Belan on the Western Freeway. Once you get to Leakes Road, it is congested through to Hopkins Road. The Deer Park Bypass hits a bit of traffic at Robinson's Road, and the Ring Road is slowing through to the Westgate. To get you from back home into Ball Melbourne, we're looking at an hour and 26 minutes. 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
6: G'day, it's Tom Parry with your local news. First, police have appealed for witnesses to come forward in the wake of a fatal hit and run in Canadian. The male victim was reportedly struck by a green Ford Fiesta along Butt Street soon after midnight, with the vehicle located on nearby Ellsworth Street not long after. TAFE students in Ballarat are getting access to a bigger food pantry, with Federation University having recently expanded the Nourishment Nook program at its Lydiard Street campus. The initiative was launched 2 years ago and supports around 420 students each month. And in sport, another tough weekend on the road for our GWV Rebels. Playing in Craigieburn on Saturday, the club's under-18 boys team lost their Talent League match against the Calder Cannons by 50 points, while the Rebels girls recorded an 82-point defeat against their Cannons counterparts. That's the latest in your local news.
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7: Good morning, I'm Brit Aylin. 1.7 million Aussies are unprotected against measles, according to a landmark study from the National Centre for Immunisation Research. It's found nearly 7 in every 100 are likely to have insufficient protection against the virus, prompting fears of further local outbreaks. A man has died after a standoff with police at a Melbourne train station. Officers responded to reports of a man with a knife just after 7 last night. Authorities say he was tasered and arrested before collapsing at the scene, unable to be revived. Meantime, in Hobart, professional standards investigation has been launched into the death of a man in a prison reception centre. He had been taken into custody in relation to a wounding incident before staff reportedly found him unresponsive in his cell. And Sam Pang has been crowned Australia's most popular TV personality at the 66th TV Week Logie Awards. He was handed the prize by TV veteran Magda Szubanski in character as Sharon Strzelecki moments after Kath and Kim had been named as Australia's favourite TV show of the past 70 years.
4: D2E Gym. From Dalacombe to Wenderee, you're never too far from a D2E.
7: In sports, celebrations are continuing for Bangladesh this morning after the historic test win over Australia in Darwin. The Tigers took out the opening test by 9 wickets yesterday, their first ever victory on Aussie soil. Our skipper, Pat Cummins, still lost as to what exactly went wrong.
8: You know, it's hard to put your finger on. Just felt like we just didn't get off to a great start, and kind of once you're behind on a pretty good wicket against a pretty good side, it was kind of really hard to wrestle the momentum back.
7: And that is the latest in news and sport.
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9: Cloudy one ahead of us today with a top of 16. Tomorrow a little cooler, hitting 15 with a sunny morning and then showers coming throughout the evening. It's warmed up quite quickly. 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
4: 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Thanks to Metricon. With two stunning display homes open this weekend at Lucas Estate, come see which one feels like home.
9: Alex and Crystal playing a little bit of First Word. Can you guess the first line of this song?
10: Now, it's not or hey ah.
9: Yeah, exactly. Do not be calling us and going on the phone.
10: Or hey. That's not the first words,
9: no,
10: right?
9: No, we
10: something
9: need
10: comes in right after that.
9: The real first word of that song.
10: 5333 1031. If you reckon you got it, we're playing a bit of First Word.

0: you might know the chorus, but do you know how the song kicks off? Alex and Crystal are playing First Word.
1: First word, you just got to guess the first word of a song. It's easy as that.
2: Yeah, it's super easy. All right, here is the teaser today.
1: Hannah thinks she might know. Hannah, what is that first word?
3: I was thinking about her, thinking about me.
1: You're welcome to do the whole song.
2: Yeah,
1: mate, keep going.
2: That's beautiful vocal cords you've got there, Hannah. All right, good guessing. She thinks as I was thinking about her. We've also got Blake on 5333 1031. He's from Sebas. Blake, what do you think the first word of that song is? Blake, hello?
4: I was thinking about her, thinking about me.
1: There we go.
2: I was thinking about her, think about me. He said the same thing Hannah said.
1: Well, there we go.
2: All right.
1: Our final adjudicator is Olivia from Wenderee.
2: It's Olivia and Dad.
1: Olivia and Dad. Sorry, Dad. Olivia and Dad, what do you agree with everyone? Is I the first word?
5: Yes.
2: Yes, you think it's I? Do you know any more of the words, or you just reckon, yeah, I is the first word?
5: I was thinking about her, thinking about me.
1: Yeah,
2: no, you're onto it. I think everyone might be right.
1: It's lyrical genius, isn't it? I was thinking about her, thinking about me, thinking about you, thinking about us.
2: All right, that's the first word, isn't it? I?
1: Let's find out.
2: All right, let's get into it. It's Nelly's Just a Dream.
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2: Yeah.

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1: What's hot? All you single girls out there looking for a man. They're at the car wash, babes. Ooh. I figured that out on the weekend. I was at Andy's car wash there in Sebastopol. All three bays. Cute guy, cute guy, cute guy. What's not? Didn't have the confidence to talk to a single one of them.
2: Oh, yet?
1: Yes.
2: You can always go back.
1: We'll build up to like, yeah, I might go wash my car daily.
2: Yes. Well, what's hot? I may be buying an engagement ring later today.
1: Maybe you are. I'm going to come with you.
2: What's not? It's not for you, Crystal. Oh. I know you wish it was true. I just don't think we can be together in that way.
1: That's
2: I know
1: fine.
2: You...
1: I'll be at the car wash if you need me.
2: Yeah.
0: What's hot at the Western Hotel? They were crowned AHA's best casual dining in regional Victoria.
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0: 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Just say, I want Barry. 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
1: A great Monday morning on the roads around town, no hold-ups or pranks. As we run into Melbourne, still flying through on the Western Freeway. Until about Leakes Road, there's delays to Hopkins Road. The Deer Park Bypass is slowing at Robinson's Road and the Ring Road is banked up through to the Westgate. 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
2: G'day, it's Tom Parry with your local news first. An investigation is underway following the apparent hit-run death of a man in Canadian. Police believe he was struck while walking along Butt Street just after midnight. A bystander administered CPR, but sadly the victim couldn't be revived. A green Ford Fiesta, thought to have been involved, was found abandoned a short time later. The public toilets at Ballarat's Victoria Park will be closed over the coming weeks as the city's council undertakes a revamp which aims to modernise the building with improved safety and security features. The $520,000 project is set to be complete by late November. And in sport, round 17 of the Ballarat Netball League was played on Saturday. Sevastopol earned its place in A-grade finals with a 57-33 win against Bacchus Marsh, while Redan bested Melton 68-24. That's the latest in your local news.
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3: Morning, I'm Britt Aylin. Gig economy workers are set for a pay boost from today, with new minimum standards applying across the food delivery sector. It means those working for platforms like DoorDash and Uber Eats will receive guaranteed minimum earnings while on the job, along with access to insurance coverage. Barnaby Joyce has defended his party's calls for more freedoms when it comes to accessing super, with One Nation arguing for those doing it tough to be able to dip into their savings.
4: Surely it's their money and we should give a little bit more respect about what they can do with their own money.
3: They're on Seven. Meantime, there's a push this morning for fixed four-year federal terms. The group Four-Year Terms Australia claims the change would make it easier for governments to tackle major reforms and provide up to $93 billion in economic benefits over the next 20 years. And four Renaissance paintings have reportedly been stolen from an Italian art museum. Italy's culture minister says three panels from Antonella da Messina's Polyptych of San Gregorio, as well as the Madonna with Child and Christ in Pietà, were taken from the Regional Interdisciplinary Museum of Messina in Sicily on Saturday night.
0: D2E Gym. From Delacombe to Wenderee, you're never too far from a D2E.
3: In sport, Newcastle's made a stunning rise from Wooden Spooners to NRL finalists. A 36-26 victory over the Titans, sealing the Knights' spot in the top eight. Meantime, Jerome Luai is holding himself accountable following the Tigers' 24-22 loss to the Dragons. The Blues have locked in an AFL final spot after a thrilling draw with the Bulldogs last night at Marvel Stadium. And West Coast has been smashed by GWS, losing by 54 points at NG Stadium in Sydney. That is the latest in news and sport.
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5: Top of 16 and partly cloudy. Tomorrow hitting 15 with a sunny morning and then showers in the evening. Right now, though, it's 9 in Bonshaw.
0: We're giving the ads. The next 15 songs off. 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The 15 song marathon

0: Taylor Langley on your 15-song marathon. It's Alex and Crystal on Power. And Geordie's going to be at Fed Uni for their open day this weekend.
1: Oh, yeah, good bit of fun. It's all happening down there.
0: Yeah, she's going to be there this Sunday. Now, whether you're exploring study options or just want a fun day out, it's the one for you. I've been the last couple of years, and it's so much fun. They've got, like, sausage sizzle, range of curries, sweets and pastries, all free.
1: Oh.
0: Petting zoo, balloon twister, stilt walkers, and we've got giveaways as well.
1: Damn, that's so good.
0: Geordie's going to be there from 10, so make sure you're heading down to Fed Uni this Sunday for their open day. Back to the 15-song marathon. It's Eagle Eye Cherry on Power.

0: 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Tomorrow though, looking a bit sunny in the morning, but the showers coming in the evening, a top of 15.
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0: Shut Up and Dance there on your 15 song marathon on Power. When I tell people to shut up and dance, they're usually quite rude about it.
1: No, I quite like it. I'd be happy with that. Yeah, fair enough. Shut up and dance.
0: Shut up and dance.
1: I'm sure they were doing lots of that last night at Logies. Robert Irwin was anyway. He started the whole thing dancing.
0: Oh, he would.
1: But also Amanda Keller, of course, she was at the Logies as well. I love her. I met her about 2 years ago.
0: Yeah.
1: She's lovely.
0: She's a sweetie.
1: She's also got a podcast, which I quite enjoy. It's called Double A Chattery. So she also is on there with her best friend, Anita McGregor. Now, her bestie, Anita, she happens to be a forensic psychologist.
0: Oh, smart cookie.
1: She must have seen some stuff. A forensic psychologist.
0: I know, a bit icky.
1: Girl, she knows some crazy stuff. But anyway, the whole podcast is just a mixed bag of smart, funny, and just dumb conversations. I love a dumb conversation.
0: It's on the free iHeart app. Yeah, well, we know a lot about dumb conversations.
1: Yeah, we do.
0: It's Ed Sheeran for your 15-song marathon on

0: Alex and Crystal on Power. That was your 15 song marathon, and that is it from us today.
1: Yeah, we out of here, baby.
0: We'll be back tomorrow from 6 a.m. Still my standbys continuing, of course. Just after 8 o'clock we've got What the Cluck, and we will be chatting all about the avian flu.
1: Oh yes, all the bird flu stuff that's going on.
0: Yes, and the 5,000 penguins that are going to be vaccinated over the next
1: the
0: few weeks.
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0: All of that and more tomorrow from 6.
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3: Did you know that the City of Ballarat website can tell you when your next bin collection is? 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
4: G'day, it's Tom Parry with your local news first. Police are investigating a fatal hit and run in the Ballarat suburb of Canadian. The male victim died after being struck along Butt Street just after midnight, reportedly by a green Ford Fiesta that failed to stop. Officers say the car was found on nearby Ellsworth Street without rego plates a short time later. The ongoing bird flu outbreak has put organisers of the region's agricultural shows on high alert, with over 70 cases of the H5N1 strain confirmed statewide, including in the Corangamite and Golden Plains shires. The Royal Show in Melbourne is already acting, with this year's poultry competitions having been cancelled. And in sport, back-to-back losses were recorded by the GWV Rebels in the latest weekend of Talent League action, with our under-18 girls defeated by 82 points and the boys by 50 against their Calder Cannons counterparts. That's the latest in your local news.
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5: Hi there, I'm Alana Riley. A Victorian man's been charged, accused of attending a Queensland Vietnam Veterans Day event in 2024, wearing medals and pretending to be a returned soldier. Police allege the 79-year-old spent 0 days overseas during his army service. He's due in court tomorrow, accused of falsely representing to be a returned soldier and in